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0: And for adults with type 2 diabetes and known heart disease, Jardiance can lower the risk of cardiovascular death, too. 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
18: 979. 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Is this really your real phone number?

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24: Hey, what's up, everybody? 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
1: 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Tapped in with my people over in Cordova. Got us all the way turned up. I see you.

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3: Hello, everybody. We are here and we are ready for this talk. It is The Pulse. Thank you for being here with us. We're keeping our fingertips on the pulse of our community. My girl, Christy Chandler's in the building. Hey, Christy.
4: Hi, Stormy.
3: How are you?
4: I'm doing great.
3: Wonderful. Well, welcome.
4: Thank you for having me.
3: You're very welcome. Young Actors Guild, what is going on with you guys? Well, first off, for those of you that do not know Christy, let me let her tell you guys who she is and what it is that she does.
4: Okay. My name is Christy Chandler. I am the founder and artistic director for Young Actors Guild. We have been in Memphis for over 35 years. We're celebrating 36 years next year.
3: Wow. That's a long time, Christy.
4: That's a long time.
3: That's about how old you are, huh?
4: Oh, don't tell them that. Don't tell them
3: I'm sorry. I'm so sorry.
4: But yeah, so we serve children ages 3 to 17 years old. In the Orange Mound community, we offer dance, acting, music, musical theater, and we have children from all walks of life to come
3: through.
4: Right.
3: I've seen the children that have come through there. Some of the names that I can remember just off hand. There's more, but let's see. Is it Justin? Jalen Hunter. And I've interviewed Jalen.
4: Yes.
3: Hello, Jalen Hunter. And we've all seen him in the movie Michael. Okay.
4: And Lanterns. He's in...
3: Lanterns, the new movie.
4: Yeah, the new movie, Lanterns.
3: Yeah. And then, of course, I've seen him outside of Jalen. Then you've got Evie McKinney.
4: Oh, okay, yes, Evie McKinney. Uh-huh. And her brother, Gideon.
3: Happy birthday, belated birthday, Gideon,
4: yesterday.
3: Oh, wow. Yeah. Happy birthday, Gideon. But I'm sure there are so many other names that you could name.
4: Okay.
3: Some of the successes that have been through Young Actors Guild. 35 years. I mean, that's a long time.
4: Yeah, yeah. Over 40,000 children served.
3: Wow. 40,000.
4: 40,000.
3: Wow, that's a lot of kids.
4: It's a lot of them.
3: Yeah, that's a beautiful thing. Mm-hmm. Christy?
4: Yeah. We have Chris Thomas. He was on The Voice. He was one of the finalists on The Voice. She Street. She's been in Missy Elliott videos, Super Bowl, Charles Streeter, who's a percussionist drummer for J-Lo, Chaka Khan, Stevie Wonder.
3: What?
4: Yes, yes. So really the list goes on and on.
3: Sounds like it.
4: Mm-hmm.
3: Yeah. So how do you feel? Do you feel like 35 years, you've been the mother?
4: And the grandmother. Come on, it's okay. Yeah, I feel good.
3: Coming over there and seeing Young Actors Guild and what you've put together, it's beautiful, Christy.
4: Thank you.
3: Yeah.
4: Thank you.
3: I know you're very proud.
4: I am. Because it gives children something to do.
3: Yeah.
4: And especially, I'm proud because it shines a light on Memphis.
3: Mm-hmm.
4: When they say everything is so negative, but if they can just come and see these children, or give them credit for what they are doing, what they are trying to do.
3: Yeah.
4: So Memphis is not bad at all. You just have to expose children to the arts or expose them to something. Give them something to do.
3: Yeah. And that is a key thing, too, when we talk about the youth and what they're into. A lot of people tend to look at the negative things. You're right. They tend to look at the negative things and they sometimes forget about all the positives.
4: Right. And there's so many positives.
3: And the positives outweigh the negative.
4: Oh, yeah, definitely.
3: Yeah.
4: Definitely. You just have to believe in them and encourage them. That's all they want is an audience and attention.
3: Yeah. So what is the conversation that you have with the kids when they come over there?
4: Well, when they first come in, of course, you know, we always feed them breakfast or whatever. Then we have like little girl talks or we bring in mentors to talk to the boys from the community.
3: That's awesome.
4: Right. From fraternity, sorority. So we always do talks with them. So as far as with me, to be honest with you, you know, I talk life to them, you know, and tell them what's real and what's not real. And we also hold them accountable for also their schoolwork as well. Even though it's a community theater, but we also engage in their extracurricular activities at school and their educational activities at school as well. So they have to bring in their report cards when they get them in, and we get them incentives. So it's more just talking about life.
3: Yeah.
4: Because we tell them only 10% is talent.
3: Okay, 10%, that's good.
4: That's all.
3: And there's accountability. You're teaching them how to be accountable.
4: Exactly.
3: Yeah.
4: Exactly. Accountability.
3: Mm-hmm. Now, when you bring children in, I know that you have a website.
4: Uh-huh.
3: So for young people, I guess, that want to be a part of Young Actors Guild, is there a way that they do it?
4: Yes. Mm-hmm. Well, right now, currently, we do have a waiting list. Thank God.
3: Really?
4: Yeah. Yes, we do. But we also want them to still go on the web and just, you know, explore it.
3: Mm-hmm.
4: For
3: mm-hmm.
4: next semester, because this year we are doing Lion King Jr. again, the reprise, because we did it this summer. So our enrollment shot up after a lot of the children saw it at the Cannon Center. We're doing it at Crosstown this year. So they want to explore the website. They can go to www.yagmemphis.com.
3: Okay. www.yagmemphis.com.
4: Mm-hmm.
3: That's pretty easy.
4: Yeah, and I can give a number too.
3: Okay, yeah.
4: Area code 901-240-2103. Repeat, 901-240-2103.
3: I love this. When I go to the website, you've got right here at the very beginning, for me anyway, I'm looking at ballet.
4: Yes, yes, that's the foundation.
3: Wow.
4: And we offer that start with our 3-year-olds. So because, like I said, we started 3-year-olds.
3: Okay.
4: So we get in that. Now, by the time they become a teenager, they hadn't taken ballet, they're not going to want to take it. So we incorporate the hip-hop and,
3: okay.
4: and musical
3: That's what
4: theater.
3: I'm looking
4: right,
3: at too.
4: Yeah. So they didn't catch that, you know. And we also partner
3: musical
4: with
3: theater.
4: Ballet Memphis, too.
3: You do?
4: Yes. We partner with Ballet Memphis. Our girls will be performing with them at the end of their show in the spring.
3: Wow, that
4: mm-hmm.
3: is awesome.
4: Mm-hmm. So we get that extra technique from them.
3: Mm-hmm. That is beautiful.
4: Mm-hmm.
3: Okay, so that's what it's about to me, teamwork.
4: Yeah, teamwork.
3: When you,
4: mm-hmm.
3: when you have an organization like yours that's been around for so long
4: mm-hmm.
3: and you're still willing to, team
4: of course.
3: Or collaborate with other nonprofits.
4: Right.
3: I just think that is awesome.
4: Yeah, find strength in other organizations
3: yeah.
4: that we may not be strongest in.
3: Mm-hmm,
4: and
3: mm-hmm.
4: so we don't want to...
3: Well, you're exposing your children
4: yeah,
3: to...
4: Yeah, we're exposing them.
3: More of
4: right,
3: Memphis.
4: Right, more of Memphis.
3: Yeah.
4: Mm-hmm. I like that tag.
3: Okay, yeah.
4: More
3: and
4: of
3: I'm looking at your page, too.
4: Mm-hmm.
3: Performing Arts Academy.
4: Yes.
3: 2026-2027.
4: Uh-huh.
3: You can sign up for that.
4: Mm-hmm.
3: Celebrate at the Harriet.
4: Yes.
3: And that's the name of your building.
4: It's the Harriet Performing Arts Center.
3: Why
4: on
3: Harriet?
4: On Lamar.
3: Yeah.
4: Because we named it after Harriet Tubman.
3: Mm.
4: She was an abolitionist and she freed people to freedom. And
3: mm-hmm.
4: so we looked at it like we're freeing children through the arts.
3: I love that.
4: Yeah. That was the combination.
3: Okay. So you guys go and check out the website, yagmemphis.com, so you can see what Christy's talking about. You can see their mission, their programs, summer camp 2026, the Harriet performances, the schedules. Ah, you got the...
4: We got the Orange Mound Fest coming up.
3: I see.
4: Yeah.
3: At the Harriet Performing Arts Center.
4: Yes.
3: And now when you do the festival... Is that a way that you, allow your children, the youth that are part of the program,
4: mm-hmm.
3: to showcase them? Is that how you do it?
4: Believe it or not, we bring back alumni and we bring in community artists.
3: Mm-hmm.
4: So it's not just children.
3: Yeah.
4: You would think that.
3: That's right. No, I've been to
4: it.
3: Oh,
4: yeah.
3: So
4: right,
3: I know
4: right.
3: personally.
4: Yeah. So
3: yeah.
4: this year we have an array of talent coming. We have Dominique Jackson. We have,
3: oh, wow.
4: yeah, we have Othello Williams, we have Greer Williams, we have, I'm not Lil Buck, he was a student, but
3: he was a
4: Josh.
3: Student? Lil Buck
4: yes,
3: was a
4: Lil
3: student?
4: Buck was right.
3: What?
4: He did his little testimony not too long ago where he started right there with us at Yo Memphis.
3: You're kidding
4: yes,
3: me.
4: Yes, I was his theater teacher.
3: What?
4: And yeah, but we got Josh Buck.
3: Mm-hmm,
4: he's
3: mm-hmm.
4: one of our performers as well. D'Angelo Williams, Izzy the songstress.
3: Yeah.
4: Yeah, so yeah. We have a lot of talent coming through.
3: You really got a lot of talent that's been through Young Actors Guild. I mean, Lil Buck is like fabulous.
4: Of course, right.
3: Do y'all follow him on social media? I do. And his performances that he does around the country, probably the outside of the country.
4: Right.
3: He is an incredible dancer.
4: Yes, he is.
3: And he started at Young Actors Guild.
4: Yes, he did.
3: Chris, you hold him back. Hold him back, girl. It is The Pulse. I'm Stormy, and Christy Chandler, Young Actors Guild, is on the show. You've had a lot of talent come through there, and you're talented yourself because you didn't start out with Young Actors Guild. You actually started out dancing, didn't you?
4: Yes, Glenview Community Center.
3: Okay.
4: Right there in Glenview. Mm-hmm. I took ballet. I went all the way through high school, college.
3: Mm-hmm.
4: Yeah, so.
3: Did you love
4: that? I did, but theater was my first love.
3: Okay.
4: Yeah, I wasn't good at theater, but I just loved it. Mm-hmm, but dance was my passion, and I loved theater at the same time.
3: But I love that you also have incorporated that in what you do.
4: Mm-hmm.
3: And so there are times when you guys have performances, theater performances.
4: Oh, yeah, musical theater.
3: Yeah.
4: Like I said, we're doing Lion King in December.
3: Wow. You did something with Jalen, too. He wrote his own play.
4: Oh, yeah, Jalen wrote his own play, Co-Rhythm. So what I do every year, I try to work with a thespian, get them to open up their other skills, other creativity. So he wanted to write a play. He wrote it, produced it. So I was like under his wing, just, showing them the ropes on how to produce a play. And he did it at Crosstown. And this year I have another student that's working on one. His name is RJ Faulkner. Uh-huh. RJ is artistic.
3: Oh, wow.
4: And so that's why this is going to be so powerful.
3: Mm.
4: I mean, he's so phenomenal. He plays Scar in our Lion King this summer.
3: Mm-hmm.
4: And when I tell you, this is going to be great. So now it's his turn. So every year I just take a student under my wing, and like an apprenticeship.
3: Yeah.
4: And they get a chance to produce their own play. Because you got to start from somewhere. I started at 10 years old.
3: Yeah.
4: Because I had mentors.
3: Mm-hmm.
4: And that's what it takes. You got to have a mentor.
3: I think so, too. Mm-hmm. And taking them along, being a part of their process.
4: Right.
3: Instead of just telling them to watch you and see what you do. But no, you allow them the opportunity to take part and do it themselves. Under your leadership.
4: Right. Teaching and showing are two different things.
3: Or tutelage.
4: Right. Exactly.
3: Yeah. That really is mentoring, y'all.
4: Yeah.
3: That really is bringing along a child. Or the church folks would say that's discipleship.
4: That's discipleship. Amen.
3: But you're bringing them along and they're learning something that they may not have had the opportunity to learn from anybody else.
4: Right.
3: You know what I'm saying?
4: Well, a lot of people don't have patience. Sometimes when people come to the Harriet and they see all these children on the Saturday and they'll go, okay, how you do this?
3: Mm-hmm.
4: I said, do what? You don't hear them? I said, no, I don't hear them. And I really don't. I really block the noise. I mean, that's laughter. I remember when I was a child. That's what we did. That's what children do is laugh and talk and play. But a lot of people just don't take time with children. And I said, well, I don't do adults. But I can do children all day. Because they're innocent.
3: Yes.
4: They're really innocent.
3: Yeah, they really are.
4: Yeah, they might be mischievous, but who wasn't? I know I was.
3: You know what? I was too.
4: Right. But we forget.
3: Yeah.
4: We forget.
3: We do. We do. I was thinking about that the other day when I was thinking about my grandson and some of the things that he was doing. And I thought about, like, oh my goodness, he's probably more like me than I paid attention to, because for me, I'm so far removed from how I was when I was a kid. It was years ago, for me. I mean, excuse me. It was yesterday. No,
4: it was yesterday.
3: It was years ago. But you know what I'm saying?
4: Mm-hmm.
3: I think, sometimes we are so above them that we don't know how to reach them. But it sounds like you are right in the thick of it with them.
4: Yeah. And I beg for mentors to come help, especially men.
3: Mm-hmm.
4: Yeah, that's the hardest.
3: Men coming to help.
4: Yeah.
3: Yeah. Well, hopefully there's men that are listening to us.
4: I hope so.
3: That are saying, hey, I would love to be a mentor to these children.
4: Right.
3: And come over and help at YAG. So when they become a part of the program, you say yes. How often do they come to YAG to get training or start the program? How does that work?
4: Well, we base on Saturdays and Sundays for the weekend, and then during the weekday when we have extra practices, and we have a lot of performances.
3: Mm-hmm.
4: So you could say like 6 days a week, because we may have a pocket here performing at this school, a pocket here performing, like for the city of Memphis, we just did the Taste. We have some upcoming performances, like Theater Memphis. We'll be performing at Theater Memphis October the 10th.
3: Okay.
4: So we have a lot of performances that we do, community theater. We do a lot, and corporate. We do some corporate performances as well. So I would say our average 5 to 6 days a week. I'm going to see them. Yeah. Okay. And if I don't see them, I'm talking to them on the phone or we're texting 11 o'clock at
3: How do you
4: night.
3: Get the time, Christy?
4: I don't sleep.
3: What? At all?
4: I don't sleep.
3: What do they call that? People that don't. Nocturnal? Is that? No. Is that what? What is it?
4: A narcoleptic? No, those ones that sleep. They fall asleep. I don't know what, but it's something. Yeah. But yeah, but they are heavy on my mind all the time because they just, like I said, they just need someone to talk to. So Sabrina and I, we just answer the call. But see, also, it's not
3: insomnia.
4: Just the ones. It's
3: you
4: insomnia.
3: Got insomnia.
4: Okay.
3: Mm.
4: Okay, y'all, I have insomnia. But it's beyond YAG as well. We have students in college. So if you ever explore Dominic Barconia, one of our students at UT Knox, he's like all over the internet. He's a violinist.
3: Oh, wow.
4: And so, yeah, so we support him outside of school as well.
3: Okay.
4: So it's beyond YAG.
3: Once a student, basically always a student.
4: Once a student, always a student.
3: Okay, what is his name, the young man who's a violinist?
4: Dominic Barconia.
3: Okay.
4: Yeah, but we have students all over. We have some at Howard University. We have some at TSU, Mississippi State, Alabama. Mm-hmm. Yeah, so we have a 98% graduation rate from college.
3: Wow.
4: Yeah.
3: That's a lot.
4: Yeah, it is.
3: And it's beautiful.
4: And we're going on college tour next week. On the 12th and the 13th, we're going to UT Knox and Tennessee State. Yeah, so we'll be taking children because we expose them. That's how they know to dream, when you expose them.
3: I'm looking at Dominic's social media right
4: now.
3: Yeah,
4: he's running for...
3: make friends with him.
4: Yeah, make friends with Dominic. I talked to him this morning. So let me tell you something funny. So I saw him on social media. If you look on his social media, you see
3: I'm looking at
4: okay.
3: it, yeah.
4: So he's running for class president.
3: Oh, wow.
4: Right. He just got there, right?
3: Uh-huh.
4: And so I said, you know what? He said they were voting today. I said, I'm going to test them. So I called him at 6 o'clock this morning.
3: Uh-huh.
4: He didn't answer the phone.
3: Uh-huh.
4: He called me about 10. Hi, Miss Christie. I said, hey, Dominic. He said, you called me this morning at 6. I said, yes, I did. I was just texting you. Testing you. I said, you say you're running for class president and they voting today. So I thought you would be up. Well, technically, they started voting yesterday. That's it. They always have an answer for everything, right?
3: Right.
4: So I said, okay. So I told him, I'm just kidding with him. So,
3: but I'm looking. Okay, I want y'all to hear this. This is
4: you said
3: Dominic Barconia.
4: Yes. That's the party song.
3: That's not him playing the piano, but here he comes.
4: Yeah. And Dominic is from the Orange Mound community.
3: He is?
4: Dominic is from Orange Mound, raised by his dad.
3: Oh, wow. That's beautiful. He's good.
4: Yeah, he survived his sister being shot in gun violence when he was 16. She was 16.
3: Mm-hmm.
4: He was just, so he's been through a lot.
3: Mm-hmm.
4: But yeah, he's been through a lot. So we have a lot of people supporting him. Sending him cash apps, just, you know, care packages.
3: Uh-huh.
4: So we're his village. We're his family.
3: Aw. Y'all go follow him, Dominic Barconia, on Instagram. That's where I am. Dominick Barconia. Follow that young man. Yeah. And, wow.
4: Graduated from White Station.
3: Did? Oh, wow. That is awesome. That is awesome. Well, congratulations to him.
4: Thank you.
3: But now let's move on
4: okay.
3: to what else you
4: I
3: got
4: know.
3: Going on.
4: I know.
3: Pulling out these superstars that I didn't even know were over there.
4: Yeah.
3: Man.
4: So we're doing our anniversary in February.
3: Mm-hmm.
4: We decided to do it in February. We're going to do that Crosstown upstairs. So we're going to have a concert. We're going to have some of the students come back, some mm-hmm. of the alumni. So you get to meet so many of them. So we're thinking about like a documentary or something.
3: Yeah.
4: I'm just
3: going
4: to find somebody who can help us with that plug and just see, right? See if they can help us with a documentary. And because we want them to tell their stories, because not all of them just went to the arts. We have people like that are professors, doctors.
3: Yeah.
4: That have mm-hmm. just gone to higher heights, education, principals. So it's beyond sometimes the arts as well. But we tell everybody that everything is art.
3: It is.
4: Right. Life is a stage.
3: So the
4: arts prepare them. So whichever situation or whichever way they go, they still have to perform. They still have to speak.
3: Yeah.
4: Know how to get along with people. Because mm-hmm. we do conflict resolution all the time.
3: Oh, boy. Don't we need conflict resolution? Everybody needs it, y'all. It is The Pulse. I'm Stormy. And Christy Chandler, Young Actors Guild, is on the show. I think conflict resolution is something that everybody needs. Seriously. Because mm-hmm. so many people are just upset. And I think COVID kind of... I feel like COVID kind of pushed us into our shells.
4: Yeah.
3: And we kind of, a lot of people forgot how to be social.
4: Right.
3: And so now getting, you know, a lot of people just getting back out. Some of them haven't been social since, you know, they were locked in.
4: Right.
3: For COVID. So now we got a lot of people that are just having, people are struggling.
4: Right.
3: And conflict resolution is something that's needed.
4: Yeah,
3: for everybody. But I'm glad you do it with the kids.
4: Oh, yeah. We do role playing all the time.
3: You do? So yes, how do you do it? How do you?
4: Well, we give them a situation. That's every Saturday. We do theater every Saturday.
3: Uh-huh.
4: We even have an intern from the University of Memphis there that's mm-hmm. helping us with our theater department. And we do improv.
3: Mm.
4: And so when we do improv, we may give them a situation like if a gang member approached you, what would you do?
3: Mm-hmm.
4: And then they have to solve it at the end. You know, that's the conflict resolution.
3: Yeah.
4: So we just do from teen pregnancy to being obedient to their parents,
3: mm-hmm.
4: gun violence. So what we do, we highlight the issues that teens go through every day. And
3: yeah.
4: this is like every day. So you know what the number one is, vaping.
3: Mm.
4: So
3: I wasn't even thinking about vaping.
4: That's the number one issue with teens right now.
3: What?
4: Yes. And we tell them, we even bring in speakers to mm-hmm. let them know. We brought in a speaker to let them know about vaping. It's an addiction. It's real high right now.
3: Mm-hmm.
4: Yeah. So that's what we try to get. We do preventive.
3: Christy, y'all, you really are into it. You know what's going on with the kids.
4: Yeah.
3: You speak their language.
4: Well, they talk to me as well.
3: Mm-hmm.
4: So, you know, from drinking to vaping, that's the number one. That's the number, because they put them in the stores.
3: Yeah,
4: in the neighborhood.
3: They're everywhere.
4: So, yeah.
3: Yeah.
4: And by their schools.
3: Wow.
4: Yeah. So we try to do preventive.
3: Yeah.
4: Before they start it.
3: Yeah.
4: You know, this is what you will look like if you do this or whatever. So we do conflict resolution and we do improv.
3: Mm.
4: All the time.
3: Okay. That's awesome.
4: Yeah.
3: And that's a good way to get to young folks, too,
4: mm-hmm.
3: Without seeming like you're, you know, preaching or whatever.
4: Yeah.
3: You're actually showing them.
4: We meet them halfway.
3: Yeah, you meet them halfway. Mm-hmm. So you demonstration.
4: Yeah, we do that all the time.
3: In word and demonstration.
4: Yeah.
3: I love that.
4: And they teach me now, too.
3: I know they do.
4: That's how I found out about everything.
3: Yeah.
4: Yeah.
3: It's good that they open up.
4: They are very open.
3: Yeah, because it's giving you other avenues on mm-hmm. how to help them.
4: Right. Mm. Yeah. And sometimes we even do debates. We do mock trials, debates.
3: Mm-hmm. Mm-hmm.
4: Yeah.
3: All of that is good.
4: Mm-hmm. Yeah.
3: I love the whole how you bring that in. You're teaching them through acting or mm-hmm. through the arts.
4: Right.
3: You're teaching them life experiences.
4: Right.
3: And really, that's all the arts is, life experiences.
4: It is.
3: When we're watching TV and shows and mm-hmm. all of that, they are bringing us probably their life experience or somebody's life experience that they know. And they just made a TV show out of it.
4: Right.
3: Yeah.
4: Yeah. That's exactly like different world.
3: Or a movie or whatever.
4: Mm-hmm.
3: Yeah.
4: Mm-hmm. Mm-hmm. And then also with dancing, you know, it releases endorphins. So that's why a lot of them dance. It's like an exercise. So that's what we do first. We warm up in the morning so they can release everything that you had before you came in the door, you know, we want you to release that. We want you, so we give them, you know, like a 15-minute warm-up, and it actually releases endorphins, you know, exercise.
3: Kind of like the Bible is talking about leap for joy.
4: Okay, yeah.
3: Yeah.
4: Yeah. Because
3: you get joy by moving, by leaping, by dancing. Or, right. Yeah, okay, come on now.
4: Because they don't do it in the schools a lot. You know, the mm-hmm. physical education, you mm-hmm. know, mm-hmm. I came up with the, what was that? What was that president?
3: P.E. For?
4: Yeah, P.E. Mm-hmm. But we got the presidential seal for exercise.
3: Right.
4: So we try to, you know, just incorporate that into our curriculum, exercise, because it really helps. We do boot camp in the summertime because we have a summer camp, too. So if anybody's interested in summer camp, that's where Jalen Hunter started, in summer camp. He was 7 years old.
3: So how early do you bring them in? What ages?
4: For summer camp, it's 8.
3: Okay.
4: Because it's like a lot of children. So, you know, we try to...
3: At 8 years of age.
4: Yeah, yeah, yeah.
3: But what about the dancing and the...
4: 3 years old.
3: Oh, wow.
4: We have ballet. It's called Girls Rock Creative Movement mm-hmm. and Dance. Mm-hmm. So they have the ballet and tumbling. And so that's 3 to 7. And then we have another tier after they finish that one, uh-huh. 7 to 11. Uh-huh. I'm sorry, 8 to 11. That's called Hollywood. Uh-huh. And then we have another tier after that. It's 12 to 17. Mm. And then we have our company dancers. So those are advanced dancers. And then after that...
3: They go out and perform at shows and things like that.
4: Yes. Uh-huh. They are like the face of YEG.
3: Okay. Mm-hmm. All right.
4: They are the face.
3: Yeah, you got a lot going on. So in December, you said you guys are doing a play?
4: Yeah, we're doing Lion King at Crosstown, okay. December the 12th. Mm-hmm.
3: Is this your first time doing Lion King?
4: No, we did it this summer.
3: Okay, that's what I thought you
4: said.
3: Yeah,
4: we did it at the Cannon Center.
3: Okay, so yeah. You're doing it again.
4: We're doing it again.
3: Let's go. Yeah. Doing it again.
4: And we have auditions coming up.
3: And so. But the event that you're having, the Orange Mound Festival
4: uh-huh.
3: at the Harriet,
4: mm-hmm.
3: what date is that again?
4: That is October the 24th from 10 to 2:30.
3: Okay.
4: Live band is free. Admission is free.
3: Mm-hmm. Mm-hmm.
4: And we have vendors. So really, if anybody's interested in being a vendor, they can call that same number, 901-240-2103.
3: Okay.
4: If you want to be a vendor.
3: Give us the number again.
4: 901-240-2103.
3: If you want to be a vendor.
4: If you want to be a vendor. Not an entertainer. We have already filled with that.
3: Yeah.
4: Yeah. Uh-huh.
3: So, okay.
4: Yeah.
3: So if I wanted to be a vendor, I could come over there and be a vendor.
4: You could be a vendor, right, right.
3: I remember last year, but I...
4: You was a host?
3: Still hosting
4: yes.
3: this year? Okay, okay. So...
4: yes.
3: Okay.
4: So now that you open that up, please come out October 24th. And we have the most beautiful host. She did such an amazing job last year. She was all dressed up, and she said,
3: "I got married."
4: Yeah,
3: I got married. Went on my little honeymoon.
4: Right, came out
3: to the mound
4: with her heels.
3: Chrissy, put me on that. Yeah. I ain't wearing them heels this year.
4: That's what she said. She said, "I know how to dress." Yeah, yeah. We're in the mound, baby. You got to come with it.
3: Yeah, I know how to. Yeah,
4: yeah. Yeah, it was so much fun.
3: Ready.
4: Yeah, we even have hype man.
3: Yes.
4: That was so fun.
3: It was fun. Yes, it really was.
4: Yes,
3: and those kids are so talented.
4: Yeah.
3: I just loved how, you know, it was almost like a parade in one place because all of the performances from the different organizations right there.
4: Dance and Prince Arrest, they were there.
3: M-Town
4: Image,
3: much fun.
4: Everybody. Yeah. Yeah, so it's like an array of talent.
3: Mm-hmm.
4: Yeah.
3: You're going to love it. You really are.
4: Yeah.
3: Bring your family, bring the
4: saxophonist,
3: kids.
4: Saxophonist, mm-hmm. Charles Pender Jr.,
3: all day.
4: Everybody.
3: Yeah, from 9:30 in the morning is when
4: just come at 9:30, but start at 10, but come at 9:30, it's free. Like I said, great coverage, security. We mm-hmm. block off the street.
3: Yeah.
4: Yeah, the mayor was there last year, the chief police.
3: Yeah.
4: Everybody comes
3: out.
4: Yeah,
3: it was really nice.
4: Yeah, the food, we have food trucks.
3: Mm-hmm.
4: That's not free. But, hey.
3: Yeah, get your own food.
4: You'll love it.
3: You're going to have a great time.
4: We have great food trucks.
3: Awesome.
4: For everybody. Something for everybody.
3: Orange Mound Community Center.
4: And we also have a kids zone.
3: Okay.
4: Yeah.
3: No, Orange Mound, I said Orange Mound Community Center.
4: No.
3: It's Orange Mound Performing Arts.
4: It's the Harriet Performing Arts Center, but it's the Orange Mound Music Fest.
3: Okay, Orange Mound. Because I'm looking on your site.
4: 2788
3: Lamont. You don't say it like that.
4: Okay.
3: So I'm just,
4: I got you.
3: Orange Mound Community Fest.
4: Mm-hmm.
3: There it is. That is.
4: Yeah, Playhouse on the Square is going to be there.
3: Oh, nice.
4: Performing. Mm-hmm.
3: October 24th. Uh-huh. That's a Saturday,
4: Memphis.
3: Right?
4: Uh-huh. It's yes. a Saturday.
3: Mark it on your calendar, everybody.
4: Yes, it's going to be gonna so be much amazing. Fun. Yeah, Ladia Yace is going to come.
3: It's going to yeah. be nice, y'all.
4: So, yeah, she's bringing the line dancing at the end.
3: Oh, my goodness.
4: Yeah.
3: So you got to make sure that your face is in the place, you guys. Thank you for joining us for The Pulse today. I am Stormy. Thank you, Christy.
4: No, thank you for having me.
3: Christy Chandler, Young Actors Guild. Christy, any parting words today?
4: Well, I want to say keep everything positive. I went to the National Civil Rights Museum Freedom Awards mm-hmm. last night, and mm-hmm. I was so inspired. So I know I'm tying that in to say this. Keep it forward. Keep it live. Believe in the children at the same time. Just believe in the children and ask yourself, what more can I do?
3: I love it. All right. It's The Pulse. I am Stormy. Keeping our fingertips on the pulse of our community. Thank y'all for joining me today. God bless you. Have a great week. We'll see you next week. Same time, same station. Have a great week.
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0: a 10. 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

0: 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You've got a chance, or actually multiple, to win $1,000. I'll give you all those details coming up in just about 7 minutes.
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0: it up next. Drake Shebang, and let's throw it back to 2004 with Lil Jon and the Eastside Boys and Usher. You already know what that one is. And let's get ready because tomorrow it's going down with a cash contest. Yes, we are getting to the bag, so you'll have multiple chances to win $1,000. 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

0: 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And 38019.
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0: 7 a.m. We do this every Sunday morning, and I appreciate you. I'm Danny D on K97 Memphis, only hip-hop and R&B, and home of the Breakfast Club. Dave and Tim's coming up next, Mariah the Scientist, and Belly Gang Cushington. And if you are in A Different World fan like me, you are excited about the fact that the new show has season 2. Yes, they will be working on that, and I hope that it's really soon. Please don't make us wait, because when I was watching that first season, I wanted more, and I'm sure a lot of you did as well. They did a phenomenal job as an original, A Different World fan. I am just like, job well done, okay? A round of applause all the way around. So congratulations to the cast and crew. And a fan like me is definitely going to be waiting. It is K97.
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16: 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It is. It's a Carnival cruise. 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Ships registry, the Bahamas and Panama.
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0: K97, Memphis only hip hop and R&B. I'm Roxy Romeo, keeping your Sunday going. I got Key Glock on the way, but she ready. Plus Drake with Janice, STFU. So Victoria Monet recently made a comment about Drake, which has people talking. Which, by the way, Victoria just dropped her new album, Frequency of Love, on Friday. I've heard some of it. I didn't get through it all, but everything that I have seen people saying is it is a great album. So if you haven't heard it yet, make sure to add that to your playlist. But yes, Victoria Monet recently labeled Drake a professional trick. She also called him a trick-or-treat master because of all the money, you know, that he lavishes women with, and he got wind of it and jumped on social media to address it. He said, there's a return on investment in your soul for doing things for people who you feel deserve it. Whether you feel that way in the moment and they prove otherwise over time, or it's a gesture to acknowledge consistent love and loyalty, the difference is there isn't an expectation on the other side. It's self-awareness that you have been blessed with an obscene amount of money, and joy is the emotion that excites you the most. So once you have experienced enough joy from material things for yourself, sometimes the only way to see the joy on faces after unexpected gestures for others. Transactional exchanges with the expectation of intimacy are a different frequency. Well, listen, I'm glad that Drake knows that he has an obscene amount of money. And yeah, Drake has lived a life and seen things that some of us will never, ever see, right? So I'm here for it, Drake, in every little real way, okay? Just letting you know.
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1: 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Tory Lanez, Say It is coming up in just a few minutes. And listen, two of the biggest hip-hop labels have come together for a tour. You know what I'm talking about. Cash Money and No Limit. And you could be there, right? I got details on the way.

K97, Memphis Only Hip Hop and R&B. You're hanging out with your girl Roxy Romeo. I hope you're having a great weekend so far. Mariah the Scientist, Burning Blue is on the way. Got Pooh Shiesty, Back in Blood, and Skilla Baby, Chris Brown, and Bryson Tiller with Face Card. And yes, two of the biggest hip hop labels, No Limit, Cash Money, and they have come together for a crazy massive tour. They are going to be in the city Saturday, October 24th, taking over FedEx.

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0: a 10. 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
1: Bad Gallery, Rude Boy, got that coming up next. It's K97.

0: hip-hop and R&B. Roxy Romeo keeping your Sunday going. Money Back Here was on the way with ICY. Also, Mariah the Scientist and Cali Uchis with Is It a Crime? And of course, you know, this is a story that has made statewide, nationwide headlines. The botched execution of Krista Pike, which was supposed to take place last week. She was in the execution chamber, administered both lethal doses, but it did not work. Now, there have been other botched executions in the state of Tennessee, but they always ended in death. This is the first time that it did not. Had it been successful, she would have been the first woman to be executed in more than 200 years in the state, but she is currently in critical condition right now. And due to this, the Tennessee Department of Corrections Commissioner Frank Estrada has decided to step down. He has put his resignation in. Governor Bill Lee has accepted his resignation, said that he served with integrity and, you know, appreciates his willingness to put the interests of Tennesseans first. So, of course, they are now going to be looking for someone to replace him. But in the midst of all this, there is also going to be a third-party investigation take place as to what happened and why. And in the midst of all this, Krista Pike's lawyer is also petitioning for her sentence to be commuted after all of that.
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0: 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I'm Roxy Romeo. Hope you are enjoying your weekend. On the way for you, I got Key Glock with She Ready. Also, Drake, Janice, STFU, and Bryson Tiller with Don'ts. And it is the Lord's Day, all right? So if you could use a little more of Jesus in your life. Well, listen, Sarah Jake Roberts, she is coming. The Rogue Route Tour. She is taking over Orpheum Theater October 24th. So make sure you got that marked on your calendars. 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

0: 97, Memphis only hip hop and R&B. I'm Roxy Romeo, keeping your weekend going. I got Key Glock Face Down. Also going to do D-Moolah Blow My Mind on the way. And of course, you know, Rick Ross was recently arrested in connection to the allegations of abuse from his ex-girlfriend, Jasmine Kendrick. He has since bonded out. And initially, we didn't have any details, but now we do. So according to Jasmine, the two of them were living together in his Star Island home, and he woke up in a rage over a picture that she was tagged in on social media. And she said that's when things turned physical. That's when they turned very quickly. He accused her of lying, of cheating on him. And then she said that he slapped her in the face, struck her in the chest several times, choked her to the point that she could not breathe, and grabbed her ponytail and slammed her against the wall so hard that it was enough to split her lip. And, you know, she did post pictures. And yes, her lip was definitely busted. But according to Rick Ross's lawyers, they have issued a statement saying that he is being wrongfully accused. Her true motivations are not clear. And she did not file a police report until a month after she claimed that this happened. So definitely sounds like a he said, she said situation. Rick Ross already went on social media and said that he is innocent of these fabricated allegations. So we will see what happens.
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So I know right about now we could all use a little extra cash in our pockets, right? 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Roxy Romeo throwing it back for you with Juicy J, Band to Make Her Dance next.

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Memphis only, Bobbin R&B, Dola White hanging with you on this Sunday afternoon. Got requests on the way from Mariah, the side is burning blue. Plus, more King Like face down on the way as well. Also, we'll crash out in a few

Mariah the Scientist, Burning Blue on K97. Memphis only, Bobby and R&B. Dola White hanging with you on this Sunday afternoon. 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

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We'll play round two of random ass trivia for no damn reason for absolutely nothing. Coming up in a few more minutes. Plus, I've got brand new Cardi, Aha, and Mariah the Scientist, Is It a Crime on the way. Right now, let's keep it moving. Leon Thomas, Mutz, K96.

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Dola White hanging with you on this Sunday afternoon. Got requests on the way for classic Nicki only. 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
2: I used to think about immature things. 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

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Zodiac sign, it must be a Gemini moon, cause we about to go half. Mistakenly, nobody been in a bag, but how many bodies done been in her bag?

0: K97, Memphis only, Bob and R&B, Dola White hanging with you on this Sunday afternoon. Got requests on the way from Mariah the Scientist, Burning Blue, plus Dave and Tim's Rain Dance coming up as well. 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

0: Man. That is James Andre Jefferson Jr.
1: What it do, bro?
0: We are back, and we are officially in the month of October.
1: Come on now.
0: Crazy.
1: Sure,
0: all right?
1: It went by quick.
0: Look, we got a legendary comedian, Joe Coy, hanging out with us on the show.
1: Come on now.
0: You definitely want to keep it locked for that. We're going to kick things off with the weekend hate, though, in a few minutes. If you got something you want to hate on every weekend, you got your chance to call and tell us what's got you pissed off, what's got you annoyed. Pick up that phone and tell us

0: We're
1: not
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1: genius.
0: Deals over
1: no,
0: here, James.
1: Y'all don't own none of this.
0: It's a very important negotiation happening. Anyway, look, get your calls in for that weekend. Hey, let's get into some new music right now. Jhené Aiko and Kendrick, It's So Good. It's on the Bootleg Kev Show.

0: name's Andre Jefferson Jr.
1: What a dope, bro.
0: Coming up, we are hanging out and talking with somebody. He just dropped his new special, Blue in the Face, on Netflix. Legendary comedian Joe Coy is joining the show.
1: Come on. Fire special, by the way.
0: Shout out to Joe Coy. We're chopping it up with him in a few minutes. Before we do that, though, we're getting into this. Ricky Rose and Big X the Plug, Living Large. It's the Bootleg Kev Show.
2: 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I am
1: Ricky Rose. Ricky Rose. Big X the Plug. We living large on this side. 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

0: Bootleg Kev Show, man. We got a special guest in here, a comedic legend. His new stand-up special is on Netflix right now.
1: Yeah.
0: Blue in the Face.
1: Yes.
0: Joe Coy. What's up, man?
1: Oh, good.
0: Finally got you here.
1: Oh, thank you, man. Finally, I'm talking to you.
0: Yes, it's great to see you, man. I got to watch the special. It is hilarious.
1: Let's go.
0: You know what I appreciate about you is because I always feel like there's always like comedians that get broken into, like, whether you're a joke teller or a storyteller.
1: Well, I see what you're saying.
0: But you are elite at both. Like, your storytelling is bar none, some of the best in all comedy, man. So.
1: Thank you, bro.
0: Yeah.
1: Because my whole idea of Blue in the Face was the state of the times that we're in. Mm-hmm. And I was getting sick of it. I feel like we've turned this way to where people punch down and 100%. People read the headlines without reading the story and then make an opinion. Mm-hmm. People like to celebrate losses and not, you know, celebrate wins. And I was just like, you know what, let me do this thing where it's like, let me just show you an example of who I am.
0: Yeah.
1: And before you make the opinion, listen to the story first. Hey, man, there's a story.
0: Right.
1: Like, why don't you listen before you make an opinion. Like, it's not hard. Like, 100%. Find out about somebody before you really pass judgment.
0: For you, is it important to, like, make sure, like, you are not as divisive with your content, with your material?
1: I think I am divisive. I'm a different tool in the box. Certain comics like to steer right or steer left.
0: And it does feel like there is, like, a weird division amongst comedy. There is a division.
1: And that's fine. But also, I think my tool is giving a voice to a demo that doesn't have a voice.
0: Yeah.
1: You know what I mean? And you finally get to hear our side.
0: Right.
1: Through a comedic lens.
0: For sure.
1: But as long as you can just hear a little bit of our story and laugh a little, then you realize we're relatable. Like, why are we separating ourselves? Like, I always say this on stage, Kev. Broke has no race.
0: They make us argue about race and all this other shit, so we don't argue about the classes.
1: Yeah, man. For real.
0: It's a class war. It's not a race war.
1: It's not an identity politics.
0: It's all class shit.
1: Yeah, man. And you know who's loving it. They're sitting right there on their high chairs and just looking down at us.
0: Yes.
1: Just fighting.
0: The wealth gap is increasing while we're fighting about shit that don't matter.
1: Yeah. They don't give a shit.
0: It's crazy.
1: We just keep dying.
0: Look, I appreciate you, man. You are one of the legends.
1: Thank you.
0: So shout out to Joe Coy. All right, man. Go watch the full unedited interview and hit subscribe on the YouTube channel at Bootleg Kev. On the way, we're going to go over what we think are some good Halloween costume ideas now that we're in October.
2: Oh, come on now. I'm dressing up this year.
0: It's only right. First things first, let's get into some new music. Future, that Konnichiwa. It's on the Bootleg Kev Show.
3: 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Oh, yeah.

0: music.
1: Turn me up one time.
2: Let's go.
3: 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Let's go.
4: JY, turn me up. Miami. That's for all my scammers and my kid money.

0: Welcome to October.
1: I cannot believe we're already 10 months into 2026. This year has flown by.
2: It wraps so quick.
1: But it is Halloween time now, officially. It is time to start thinking about Halloween costumes, all right? So many different things people are going to be dressing up this year. I think the number one thing we're going to see women dressing up as in 2026 is Nikki from Obsession.
2: Oh, yeah. It's a little basic white girl outfit going to be easy. My wife, she's actually going to do Dejan Love.
1: Dejan Love, the scammer, the fake 49er player?
2: Yeah, she's probably mad I said that because she wants to be the only one. But
1: no, I promise you she won't be the only one.
2: I know. I'm going to be Mike Tomlin, the coach of the Steelers.
1: He's not a coach anymore.
2: Hey, it is what it is. I'm dressing up as him, though, still.
1: Shout out to Mike Tomlin. Yeah, I think that there's a lot of dope stuff. Obviously, a lot of people are going to have some Odyssey costumes. I think Dr. Doom.
2: Agamemnon, he had that black on. He put that thing on, the all-black armor. Oh, I might have to wear that one.
1: I don't even know what that is.
2: Because you didn't see it, because you're uncultured.
1: But I do think Spider-Man and, of course, people are going to be getting ready and getting to have their Dr. Doom costumes for this Avengers movie.
2: I have a friend that literally started those zipping so he could fit into a Spider-Man costume.
1: Well, we don't want to see dad bod Spider-Man.
2: We already see him. You can go down the street.
1: Anyway, what are you guys thinking about for 2026 Halloween costumes, all right? 877-817-2888. Leave us a voicemail. Coming up, we still got the No Cap News Report and a lot more going down. But first, let's get into some new music right now. Quavo and T.I., by the way, that new Quavo album, I got a sneak peek, is solid. Let's get to it. It's called Backwards on the